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And Zach Brown Band is bringing the Love and Fear Tour to Credit One Stadium September 17th. 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
1: And we love leading the way with new country music first. 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
2: 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This one's called Jaded, though. It's so good.
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103.5 The Weasel. Got Wayne D and Tate checking in. We're ready for bull riding, barrel racing, and live country music. Head on over to the North Charleston Coliseum August 28th and August 29th. Headliners John Party and Stella Lefty. This is going to be huge. It is the Bulls, Bands, and Barrels. All the details are waiting. 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
1: Been by now. That's Morgan Wallen and Wayne Deep. 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Brand new, courtesy of Coe Wetzel and Ella Langley. 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This one is called G.

0: 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And Zach Brown Band is bringing the Love and Fear Tour to Credit One Stadium September 17th. 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
1: 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It's a dream come true to have my song on the radio. It's still crazy to say. Here's my song, Boston. On a

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1: It's Bailey Zimmerman with his song Chevy Silverado. It's Wayne D. Thank you for letting us be a part of your Friday. Love this new one from Cole Wetzel, Ella Langley. It's a world premiere right here. It's called Jade.

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103.5 The Weasel. Got Wayne D and Tate checking in. 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Headliners John Party and Stella Lefty. 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
9: 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Show number 1674 is on right now. I'm your host, Granger Smith, and welcome to the weekend. Saturday is here. I've got some good news to read for you coming up. Ann Hudson's got some Nashville news to read for you. And I've got a really good list I'm looking at right now of country music to play for you. I'm with you till the sun comes up, but it begins right here at hour number one. Happy weekend. It's After Midnight.

Number one for new country, 103.5, The Weasel. Yes, the weekend is here. How about we get it rolling with some good news? What do you say? Stay tuned for two songs, and I'll share it with you.

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1: Hey, Granger, it's Amy from Colorado Springs, Colorado. I'm on my way to work this morning as a nurse. I'm busy 12-hour shift ahead of me. Hope everyone has a great day. Thank you for everything you do.

0: 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A note to thieves, before you steal something, you might want to check for tracking devices. Earl is going to be here to share what went down in this true, dumb criminal story coming up next.
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Okay, you ready to dive into some history today? One president announced he was resigning. You know who that was? I'll fill you in. Coming up in two songs, plus some other things that went down on this day in history.

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1: 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And Granger is bringing the soundtrack to your overnight. 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

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Thank you for listening to After Midnight. 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
1: Hey, Danger Smith. This is Jeremy Doan from Candler, North Carolina and Asheville. I am up this early, headed to work for Empire Distributors. 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I like listening to you every morning when I go to work. Have a good one.
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0: weekend checklist. 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Ignore that honey-do list. Yeah. What else we got here? Oh, yeah. Play some country music. Nice and loud, too.
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So what's your hometown famous for? We'll talk about this in two songs. 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

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I really appreciate you waking up and starting Saturday with me here on After Midnight. I'm your host, Granger Smith. What has got you up so early on a Saturday? 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
1: 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You're up after midnight with Granger Smith.

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You know, many women would probably love when a man would just pick up a little. But not when the man breaks into your house, cleans, and then watches you sleep. This is a true story, and Earl Dibbles Jr. is going to share it with us next. Jeez.

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Number one for new country, 103.5 The Weasel. Yes, the weekend is here. How about we get it rolling with some good news? What do you say? Stay tuned for two songs, and I'll share it with you.

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1: Hey, Granger, my name's Cody. I'm calling from Tulsa, Oklahoma. Just calling to see how you're doing. Hope you're having a great night. Have a good one.
0: Appreciate you, Cody. Thank you for calling, brother.

0: 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Ann Hudson coming in with the latest Nashville updates. And what do you have for us today?
1: You know, Granger, I love me some baby news. And one of our favorite country music singers announced they're having a third baby. I got the story coming up in your Nashville news next.

Number one for New Country 103.5, The Weasel. Okay, you ready to dive into some history today? One president announced he was resigning. Do you know who that was? I'll fill you in. Coming up in two songs, plus some other things that went down on this day in history.

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I appreciate you listening here late on a Friday, early on a Saturday. Where do you have After Midnight turned up tonight? My number's 866-607-8383. 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
1: It's Jeff in Kentucky. 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Thanks for the music and the talk. Have a blessed day.
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Okay, y'all, this show of Saturdays After Midnight is officially over, but I want to remind you, there's another show just kicking off right now on Yee Yee Radio. 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
3: 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If you are a cigar fan, Luke Bryan is on the cover of the latest issue of Cigar Aficionado. 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

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Zach Brown Band bringing his Love and Fear tour to Credit One Stadium coming up September 17th. 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
1: It's Brooke Taylor. I hope you're having such a great Saturday morning. Going to get to my favorite part of the show, encouraging you a little bit with my daily upload here coming up next. 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
2: 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Here's my song, Boston. On a

Start your day with the Bobby Bones Show. 103.5 The Weasel. It's Brooke Taylor and Miranda Lambert right there, y'all. I'm excited for October 2nd. I hope you have that marked on your calendar. So we get her new album, Crisco. A little bit of country, a little bit of disco.

0: 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Bobby Bones here.
1: Monday morning, 7 a.m. Lunchbox thinks his wife has lost her mind. Something that she got for his boys. We'll talk about that Monday morning Bobby Bones show. Blame.

103.5 The Weasel. It's Brooke Taylor. 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

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It's Brooke Taylor. Let me tell you a little fun fact about Morgan Wallen. You know, he plays the piano, but he also, when he was 5

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The Low Country's number one for new country for 50 years. 103.5, The Weasel. It's Brooke Taylor. Man, we're so excited for you starting on Monday. Giving you a chance to win a trip to Vegas. You'll get to see this guy right here, Kenny Chesney and Lainey Wilson, perform. You'll get a pair of tickets to our iHeartRadio Music Festival plus $1,000 spending cash. 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
1: It's Brooke Taylor. Man, this is a good one. We're talking about being an adult and making new friends. Some ways that you can do that.
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1: 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Those

0: 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Bobby Bones here. Monday morning, 7 a.m. Lunchbox thinks his wife has lost her mind. Something that she got for his boys. We'll talk about that Monday morning Bobby Bones show.
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0: 103.5 The Weasel. It's Brooke Taylor. Let's just say Jared is not very optimistic when it comes to making new friends as an adult. This was his response on how to do it.
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103.5 The Weasel, the Low Country's number one for new country. It's Brooke Taylor. I know we're all holding on to the hope of new Florida Georgia Line music. It's going to take a little bit of time to get there, but Brian Kelly just announced something exciting.

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1: It's Brooke Taylor. I know we're all excited for Florida Georgia Line 2.0 is what people are calling it with Brian Kelly and Tyler Hubbard. But he says that doesn't mean he's going to not put out their own solo music.

darling. The Bobby Bones Show every morning and Rick Rush every afternoon. It's 103.5 The Weasel. It's Brooke Taylor. Just giving you a little PSA. If you don't follow this guy right here, Kane Brown, on Instagram, you are missing him teasing us with brand new music. You got to go check it out.

103.5 The Weasel. Bobby Bones here. Monday morning, 7 a.m. Lunchbox thinks his wife has lost her mind. Something that she got for his boy. We'll talk about that Monday morning.

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The Low Country is number one for new country, 103.5, The Weasel. It's Brooke Taylor. Anybody else hear the rumors that Travis Kelce, Taylor Swift's new husband, is apparently going to be working on a country album soon?

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103.5 The Weasel. It's Brooke Taylor from the Isle of Palms to Sullivan's Island and out to the edge of America. Just want to say thanks for making The Weasel your number one for new country. We're

Wake up to the Bobby Bone Show here on 103.5 The Weasel. It's Brooke Taylor. We got to talk about some exciting news we got this week from our girl Megan Maroney. This is going to be the ultimate gift for the Megan Maroney fan in your life. Let's talk about it here coming up next.

Start your day with the Bobby Bones Show, 103.5 The Weasel. It's Brooke Taylor, man. Cole Swindell, big week for him and his wife. Their daughter, Rainey, actually just celebrated her very first birthday. Nothing like that kid's first birthday, so congratulations to them and happy birthday, Rainey. Wee-wee.

103.5 The Weasel. Bobby Bones here. Monday morning, 7 a.m. Lunchbox thinks his wife has lost her mind. Something that she got for his boys. We'll talk about that Monday morning Bobby Bones show.

It's Brooke Taylor on 103.5 The Weasel, bull riding, barrel racing, and live country music, y'all. I'm so excited for it to take over North Charleston Coliseum August 28th and 29th. Headliners, John Party and Stella Lefty. If you want to be there, get the Bulls, Bands, and Barrels details at

0: 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They start with the Bobby Bones Show. My name is Bobby, and it's me and all my friends. We keep it real, we have some fun, and we bring in country music's biggest stars. 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
1: 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It's still crazy to say. Here's my song, Boston. On a

0: guys, it's I Heart Country on The Verge artist Stella Lefty. And that was my song, Boston.
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Start your day with Bobby Bones Show on 103.5 The Weasel. Hello there, it's Angie Ward. How's your Saturday going so far? 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
1: 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He just topped the charts with this one. It is Josh Ross and Hate How You Look, his second number one of his career.

103.5 The Weasel. Bobby Bones here. Monday morning, 7 a.m. Lunchbox thinks his wife has lost her mind. Something that she got for his boys. We'll talk about that Monday morning Bobby Bones show.

0: Bobby Bones every morning, Rick Rush every afternoon. It's 103.5 The Weasel. CMT Ward, I just wanted to give a shout out to all the Ella fellas who are listening right now. Those would be men who admit openly that they like Ella Langley music. You see, this has been difficult for many, many years with country music and female stars. The guys like them, but they just don't want to admit that they like them for some reason. But not Ella. Nope, Ella Langley has a whole army of Ella fellas at all of her concerts now. There's t-shirts, there's ball caps. So if you are an Ella fella hanging out with us today, congratulations for breaking that barrier and admitting it's okay to like a female country singer. Like, I know. A lot of you like Carrie Underwood and Lainey Wilson, too. I get it. It's just, you don't have a name like Ella Fellas.
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1: Who's ready to go to Vegas? 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
1: I'm Angie Ward. 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
2: Hi, here's my crazy cat story.
1: Okay.
2: So I was at work all day, and I got home, and I was excited to grill some Filet Mignons that I bought for that Friday night about a week before.
1: Steak.
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I'm Angie Ward. 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The one Zach Brown show I'm not at.

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Bobby Bones here. Monday morning, 7 a.m. Lunchbox thinks his wife has lost her mind. Something that she got for his boys. We'll talk about that Monday morning Bobby Bones show.

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93.5 The Weasel. I'm Angie Ward. 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
1: 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Boston is a song I wrote when I was waiting on a guy who was picking me up. I couldn't stop thinking about him, and this is what I was feeling while I was waiting for him. Here's my song, Boston. On a train.

0: 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And that was my song, Boston.
1: 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Bobby Bones here. Monday morning, 7 a.m. Lunchbox thinks his wife has lost her mind. Something that she got for his boys. We'll talk about that Monday morning Bobby Bones show.

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103.5 The Weasel, number one for new country. It's Angie Ward. It has been a magical day with the Talk Pack Mike. 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

Wake Up to the Bobby Bones Show on 103.5 The Weasel. I'm Angie Ward with another all-time favorite for your weekend from Thompson Square. This one's called You Gonna Kiss Me or Not?

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Taylor Swift getting things started for iHeart Country House Party. 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
1: 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It's called Wannabe. 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
1: 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See Kenny Chesney, our girl Lainey Wilson. We're giving away trips. Starting Monday, $1,000 spending cash to a beer to win. 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